I, Mobile to Yokohama people, I know you probably know the Dalai Lama. On your baby, when you change her, I know you probably had family in the manger. Roaches, rats, gnats, fleas, flies. No one's gonna weep when you die. Twitch and stutter, scrub and laugh, and do that dance that your weird mother choreographed. Like two lazy violins braided together in a low spastic siren to warn us of nothing. And you're named only after your ability to do so. Hum around the room in a lopsided circle like someone's blowing leaves in another town. Scribble, scribble in a low bored buzz. House fine, house fine. Go to sleep, say goodbye. No one will weep when you die. House fly, house fly. Go to sleep and say goodbye. No one will weep when you die.

father was a salesman. My mother was a saint, working every God-given minute.

the only entertainment, a piano and a radio, hot tea and cigarettes.